forgiving. We see art with our cunt. We make art with our cunt. We believe in joyousness, madness, holiness, and poetry. We are the virus of the new world disorder. Rupturing the symbolic from within. Saboteurs of big time mainframe. The clitoris is a direct line to the matrix. VMS matrix. Terminators of the moral code. Mercenaries of slime. Go down on the altar of objection. Probing the visceral temple. We speak in tongues. Infiltrating. Disrupting. Disseminating. Corrupting the discourse.

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He's always got a place to stay, and only his mouth to feed. Constant call for attention. Greed, filth, no humanity. He got a big crowd that loves him. He stole.

video is homage to what Janelle Monáe and Wonderland already started with that song, The Hell You Talking About. So this red across our eyes symbolizes that the fact that we see the bloodshed going on in this country and it won't be overlooked. So we need to let the world know, and you need to know, that silence is the enemy and sound is the weapon.

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I want my soul.

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I can't believe the peace I feel in your company. When did it happen, happiness? I thought I knew love, but I never knew this. 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

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I die fully on the terms when I get my lessons learned. 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
0: That'd be like honestly a great midlife crisis. 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

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It's not you. It's the E talking. It's not you. It's the E talking. It's not you. It's the E talking. It's not you. It's the E talking. It's not you. 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

0: They got nothing for me, they want it for free. 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Can't spit with me. We not the same, baby. There's a lot of lost MCs. I got a pause for G's. 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DNA never what it seems. I spit till it fray at the seams.
1: Yo,
0: yo.
1: Boy.

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If you want to. If you want to. If you want to. If you want to. If you want to. If you want to. If you want to. If you want to. If you want to. If you want to. If you want to. If you want to. If you want to. If you want to. If you want to. If you want to. If you want to. If you want to. If you want to. If you want to. If you want to. If you want to. If you want to. If you want to. If you want to. If you want to. If you want to.

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1: If you want to. If you want to. If you want to. If you want to. If you want to.

Lass dich treiben von elektronisch-sphärischen Klängen. Have come, have come, have come, have come, have come, have come, have come, have come, have come, have come, have come.